0: Skyline 27 transporting back in hospital.
1: 27 to Bradson.
2: Squad A, Conk. Go ahead.
3: We have no activated detectors in the furniture store. Also, there is no electrical room. 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
2: Okay, received. Did say electrical room heat detector.
0: I'm 27 out of the box.
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0: Tower 56A. Did that panel reset?
1: Negative.
0: Receive. We have no strobes going anymore.
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0: Thank you, Hangar 4385. 100 Thatcher Street, unknown medical, Patty Lane dog on the front lawn. Thank you, Hangar 4385. 100 Thatcher Street. And the medical patty laid out on the lawn is breathing. Engine 4 has your receipt.
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2: 5-9, same traffic.
1: K9 also.

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Okay, bye, leg 2. 20 on a drive, apartment 6, difficulty breathing.

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Rescue Medic 4, CA 10, 70 Brymore Road, CGI in progress.

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0: 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Unspecified.
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1: 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At 83 North Main Street, rear stairs, apartment 40, and the thrust was not heard. 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

your attention, CHI number 121 Main Street, Sycamore on Main, apartment 201 for a fall. Rescue, attention, CA10, number 121 Main Street, Sycamore on Main, apartment 201, EMS at 2233.

I'm responding at 2234. Apartment 40, section 12, police on scene. Attention, CA7, number 83 North Main Street, apartment 40, EMS at 2234.

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1: Hey, 121 Main Street, apartment 201, 7 at 83, North Main Street, apartment 40 at 2238.

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1: No. I will update that now, though.
0: Okay,
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Squadron Engine 5, Ladder 1, Central Station Alarm Number 119, Newberry Street.

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1: Says 119 Newbury Street, 21102.
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0: 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Nothing showing. Caller 2 and come in and investigate.
1: 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Caller 2 and come in. Nothing showing. You're investigating. 0149.

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1: Received. 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

0: Pilot, I'm calling Newberg 3 Command.
1: Command answer.
0: Sir, he said it came in as an unknown alarm and they assumed it to be fire protocol. He said it could be an issue with the system.
1: Okay.
0: 0155.

0: quarter. Go ahead. Did you guys make entry yet?
1: That's affirmative. Just checking the floor.

0: Okay, command. Go ahead. On the fourth floor, we do have a detector that is blinked in red intermittently, different from the others.
1: Okay, but that panel was for the entire building and showed normal, right?
0: Yes, that's the only panel that was located.
1: Received. Central Station reported there could be a problem with the system. Might have something to do with that. We're all set here.

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Exit 7, CA7, number 77, Webster Street, 1N in the rear, beneath.

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I divide T5, number 23, Emory Street, and no medical. Neil Patty on the phone, sounds like he's vomiting. I divide T5 at 23, Emory Street, EMS.

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1: Infantry returning EMF.
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The water is off on Lawrence Street from Main Street to Montello Street. Attention all stations. The water is off on Lawrence Street from Main Street to Montello Street. 929.

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Edge at 7, attention medic 3, number 74 Mildred Road, screening for an elderly male, stroke symptoms, slurred speech. Edge at 7, attention medic 3, 74 Mildred Road, between Court Street and Conn Road, for stroke symptoms.

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attention all stations. The hydrant at number 1340 Main Street is out of service. Also, the hydrant at number 96 Belmont Court is back in service. Again, that's the hydrant at number 1340 Main Street is out of service. And the hydrant at number 96 Belmont Court is back in service. 1016.

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0: AC Command, call for Ella. 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We've got a verbal report of cooking.
1: Dental reads floor number 3, you're investigating. 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
0: Squad, you respond number 438 Pearl Street for the wire down. Be advised, Pearl Street is blocked from Pleasant Street to Torrey Street. Detail officer states enter via Pleasant Street.
1: Squad receiver responding.
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1: Number 7 responding, number 71, Belmont Court.

85CA9FS7, number 71, Belmont Court, apartment number 9, Belmont West Apartments for the unknown medical. 85, attention CA9FS7, number 71, Belmont Court, apartment number 9, Belmont West Apartments, medical alarm activation, unknown medical.

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0: 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Pole number 48.
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Ladder 1, attention CA7. Number 47 Pleasant Street, apartment number 101. 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Ladder 1, attention CA7. Number 47 Pleasant Street, apartment number 101. Female body knee injury.

Squad A, attention CA-8. Number 162 Warren Avenue, apartment number 9 for the behavioral. Squad A, attention CA-8, number 162 Warren Avenue, apartment number 9, the Academy Inn for the behavioral.

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1: 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Yeah, single 2. Ladder 1's off, 47 Pleasant Street.
0: Ladder 1, 47 Pleasant Street, apartment number 101, 1130.

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1: C7 at number 47 Pleasant Street, apartment number 101. Ladder 4, attention CA6, number 142 Summer Street for a lift assist. Ladder 4, attention CA6, number 142 Summer Street, lift assist.
0: Fire on squad 8 at 162 Warren Ave.
1: Squad 8, number 162 Warren Avenue, apartment number 9 at 1132.
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1: CAA number 162, Warren Avenue, apartment number 9 at 1132.

Attention 5, attention CA9, number 153 Copeland Street, male patient with a leg injury. 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

0: over 142 Summer Street at 1136.
1: Figure 4, also.
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1: Ladder 1 EMS, Simon calling Ladder 1.
0: Ladder 1.
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1: 1138. 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Attention, Medic 3 with Ladder 1, number 500 Westgate Drive, inside Staples by the print section. 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
0: 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Engine 4 on air, attention Medic 1. Number 55 ESW Parkway, apartment number 316, Brockton Commons with a possible stroke. Engine 4 on air, attention Medic 1, number 55 ESW Parkway, apartment number 316, Brockton Commons with a possible stroke.

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1: 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Reports 1145.
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1: 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Medic 3 at number 500 West Cape Drive, 1145.

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1: 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So probably not feeling well. Rescue, attention CA-8, number 26 Allen Street, apartment number 1R Romeo. So female probably with neck pain.
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925 Ascension CA 6, number 470 Forest Avenue, Marciano Stadium, for the fall. Engine 5, attention CA 6, number 470 Forest Avenue, Marciano Stadium, for the fall. In the stands.

0: I'm going to do that 26 Allen Street.
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0: WPK 8602, clear at 304. Medic Sword number 11, Union Street, 1305.

0: 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We're going on 2 in command.
1: 56 at number 362 Warren Avenue, nothing showing. Going on channel 2 in command at 1306. Rescue, attention CA-10, number 21 Fern Street. So a male body not feeling well. Rescue, attention CA-10, number 21 Fern Street. For a male body not feeling well.

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1: 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Investigating 13-0.

0: Ladder 2, attention Medic 1. Number 94, Woodard Avenue, for difficulty breathing. Ladder 2, attention Medic 1, number 94, Woodard Avenue, for difficulty breathing.
1: Can you get into that area over there that says Express Machinery and just take a look if you're not in there?

little alleyway behind that white van. No apparent cause. Good for a reset. Stand by for a sec. Where is it?

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2: 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Latitude.

0: this man, call Fowler.
1: Five answer one,
0: command. 362 Warren Ave is going to be investigated. 56 will have the report. All apparatus returning. Command's terminated.
1: 362 Warren Avenue investigated. 56 with the report. All apparatus in service. 1314.
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0: Squad A, respond to number 18 Arlington Street for residential fire alarm.
1: Squad A has that. We're receiving. Responded.
0: Squad A, you have it. 13-20. Yeah, it's a mess.

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1: That's the premise. Sound calling me. 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
0: 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Florida is in service.
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0: Letter 1 to 5 on. 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
0: 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They have a 30-minute ETA.
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0: 30-minute ETA.
1: Lattawan or two.
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It's going to be in front of the Plymouth School. Syncopal episode. 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
1: 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CA5, 768 Belmont Street, 1441. Medic 4 responding, 1442.
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0: 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Welcome home again for the seizure. Engine 3, attention medic for 682 North Main Street for the seizure.
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1: SCU is on Oak Street. 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

Attention all stations, Pearl Street from Pleasant Street to Torrey Street is now clear open to traffic all directions. Pearl Street between Pleasant Street and Torrey Street is now clear to traffic. 1644.

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0: Wow, that's going to be a correction. 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

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Female complaining of abdominal pain. Rescue, attention CAE, 50 Christie's Place. This will be outside. 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

0: is the fire alarm. District 8. Hey, we're on 5th and Drive. We've just had experienced a cooling leak and our engine's overheated. We're not going to be able to make it to this call. Is there an issue with LCA?
1: Yeah, it's affirmative. CA is having a mechanical issue.
0: Alright, stand by, send another one. Patient, they don't need to go now. I'll get back to you.
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Number 75 Mellon Street. This for an elderly female, not feeling well, busy week. Engine 3, CA10, 75 Mellon Street. It's going to be for weakness and dizziness.

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0: 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We're investigating.
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Stage 06.